Wave 98.3, Grammy-winning artist Alex Cuba and I Think of You. And George Benson in there with Turn Your Love Around, starting off another hour of great music on a beautiful day. This hour will include Michael McDonald. We'll hear from him a little later on, along with Kelly Lee Levins and Anita Baker. And right now, a great song from guitar player Blake Aaron. This is Dreamland on the Wave.

0: 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It's a summer break, close to home. July 23rd to the 26th, the Ford Langley Jazz and Arts Festival transforms one of BC's most charming villages into a celebration of music, art, food, and community. 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

98.3 Kelly Lee Evans, wonderful voice, and everything, and giving you the best. Anita Baker in there as well. It's 526, a couple of traffic issues for your Wednesday drive home, one of which is just a few blocks away from the radio station. It's Drake after Richards. We're at Georgia and Richards, so about six or seven blocks down the way. There's been an accident at Drake, and there's one lane getting through, and it's really tight through that area anyway, and crews are working on it. The other problem was on the upper levels, the Taylor Way off-ramp from the upper levels. There was an accident there, and is that as if that rather wasn't enough for West Vancouver, there's also an accident at the north end of the Lions Gate Bridge southbound. So that's backing up traffic into both West and North Vancouver. And traffic, there's also an accident eastbound on the Portman Bridge. So everybody's supposed to be away and on vacation, but no, they're all around, and many of them are in a bit of a traffic pickle this afternoon. We'll keep an eye on things and do our best to keep you up to date. And mostly, keep the great music coming your way, like this new one from Ken and Boney White. 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

98.3 Lou Pomonte and friends, the tribute to Deodato with 2001 A Space Odyssey. Yes, great tune. 5:35 on this July 15th. Let's take a moment and scan the celebrity birthday list, which begins with Linda Ronstadt, who turns 80 today. British music producer Trevor Horn, who did a lot of work with Yes and other big acts, is 77. Ariana Huffington, 76. Former professional wrestler and governor Jesse Ventura is 75 today. Terry O'Quinn from Lost is 74. Ambrosia's David Pack is also 74 today. Model Kim Alexis is 66. Forrest Whitaker is 65. Former NHL coach Barry Trotz is 64. Brigitte Nielsen is 63. TV Adam Savage from Mythbusters is 59. Actor-screenwriter Jim Rash from Community is 55. Scott Foley from Felicity and The Unit is 54. Brian Austin Green back to Beverly Hills 90210 for this one. Brian is 53 today. Diane Kruger from Little Disasters is 50. Travis Fimmel from Vikings is 47. Actor-singer Tristan Wiles from The Wire is 37. And TV's Young Sheldon, Ian Armitage, is 18.

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1: 480 East will hit the stage this Friday at the Sun Life Uptown Waterloo Jazz Festival. 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

Wave 98.3, 480 East, and this time around, and great memories from Rick Astley in there as well. It is 5:49, sunset tonight at 9:15, should be just absolutely spectacular, and Gary James will have you covered with wonderful music for the occasion, as he does every night. Gary's in the wings, all set to roll out.

They will be here soon together, the Guess Who at the New Arch, the P&E, next month, I believe. One of the guys from the Guess Who coming up on the show soon. First, Kim Waters sacks you up on Wave 98.3. We're Vancouver's coolest.

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He's played with Prince and everybody. He's on the Dave Koz Radio Show this weekend. 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

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Ray Charles and Diana Krall. And you don't know me. For the night, here's Night and Day, Carol Welsman, Wave 98.3.

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The weather should be warming up this weekend. From what we had, it's been pretty good. Sunny in early 20s this weekend. Sunny in the mid-20s, so starting to warm up. And maybe time to head to your favorite beach. We have so many here, Kitts Beach and more. What's your favorite? Here's Welcome to the Beach, Paul Hardcastle for the summer on Wave 98.3.

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0: Imagine stepping onto the beach in Tofino, where the pace slows down and the ocean takes over. You're in a deluxe beachfront room at Long Beach Lodge Resort on Cox Bay, with a private balcony or patio, sweeping Pacific views, the warmth of a cozy fireplace as the coastal breeze rolls in, a deep soaker tub waiting after a long walk on the sand. It's more than a getaway. It's the feeling of finally exhaling. 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
1: 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Wave's Vicki Van Dyke had the chance to chat with Rob DeBoer of 480 East, and here's what he had to say about what to expect at their only summer show date.
2: We are bringing a larger than normal band. Ooh. 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So normally we play as a six piece with rhythm section, Tony on percussion, and a sax player. This time we're adding William Sperandi on trumpet, who's awesome, and we're adding Bill McBurney on flute, who has played on a bunch of our records and who is just like an out-of-this-world talent. 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

And they're going to cool everybody down with a huge pool party day. The BC Lions are back at BC Place after the World Cup. And it's going to be happening Saturday, July 25th, as they make their long way to return. We're going to take on Toronto. And they're going to have a big pool party day. Yeah, giant pool on Robson Street. 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

Stick around. Music of the Way from Jason Mraz, Gerald Veasley, Jesse Cook, New Charlie Puth. And here's a guy who's always on the road. This is Brian Culbertson on the road on Wave 98.3, Vancouver's coolest vibe.

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Tara Jean gave away our other one this past Monday, so this was up for grabs with TJ on Monday, July 27th. 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

summer wedding season underway, and maybe you got married some years ago and you got a summer anniversary coming up. And what to do for a romantic night? Having a Twilight 10 bike ride around Stanley Park. It's playful, it's active, it's classic Vancouver. Rent one of the bikes there, and then as you go around the 9K seawall loop together, romantic. You can watch the city lights turn on, reflect off the water, stop at Third Beach, Medway, through for a moment to rest and listen to the waves. That's a good spot. Here's Whitney on Wave 98.3.

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Spyro Gyra. 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

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And that's what's going on. Free event going on this Saturday at the Kits Community Center on Larch Street, organized by Threading Change to promote sustainable fashion. 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Again, free, the Vancouver Clothing Swap this Saturday at 10 a.m. at the Kits Community Center on Larch. Here's Trombone Shorty.

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Doctor, music, just what the doctor ordered, and Sun Goes By, Wave 98.3. You're trying to get in the great sun we've been having. Some rain tomorrow happening on Friday, but this weekend looks really good. Sunny, mainly sunny highs in the mid-20s. Great day to go find your favorite cafe somewhere. Here's Cafe on the Square, new from Les Sabler on Wave 98.3, Vancouver's coolest vibe.

It's a summer break close to home. July 23rd to the 26th, the Fort Langley Jazz and Arts Festival transforms one of BC's most charming villages into a celebration of music, art, food, and community. Thursday night, experience the passion of Amy Winehouse, Back to Black, a soulful tribute to the iconic singer's jazz-inspired sound and unforgettable hits. 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

She sounds so good. Wave 98.3, Vancouver's coolest vibe from the island, Alicia Biro and Gentleman Blue. She has a very promising career, doesn't she? Sounds so good. Here's Island Lullaby from Carol Welsman.

chance to get free tickets to see Leila Biali at the Fort Langley Jazz and Arts Festival. It's coming up July 23rd through the 26th. That is next weekend. Join Dinah. He'll be broadcasting live from the in just front of the Fort Langley Community Hall. Again, Saturday the 25th for that. And then catch multi-award winner Leila Biali Sunday night on the 26th. She'll be joined by rising local jazz talent for a one-of-a-kind concert where Gen X meets Gen Next. 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

Here with Gary James in the nighttime. Thanks so much for listening. Seal coming up from his debut. We're going to hear Zoe Scott, Kim Waters, Steve Oliver with a sunny song. Great for the weekend. Now Stevie Wonder will join us here in the Smooth Lounge. Ribbon in the Sky, Wave 98.3.

the BC Lions are coming home. Saturday, July 25th, the Lions make their long-awaited return to downtown Vancouver and BC Place, taking on the Toronto Argonauts in a summer showdown. And it's not just football. 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

You can see some video of Seal performing at a July 4th event in Philadelphia just recently for the 250th birthday of the U.S. He's from England. He's been in the U.S. for years now, where he was doing a song by Talk Talk from the 80s. He did a really cool version of Life's What You Make It. Check it out. It's on YouTube. From his debut, produced by Trevor Horn, Seal, Crazy, Wave 98.3, Vancouver's Coolest Vibe.

Wave 98.3 with Wave, her version of Wave Zoe Scott. And her next Wave adventure is up for grabs. TJ could be calling you Monday morning, July 27th. This time, she announced that this past Monday, it is a deluxe beachfront room at the Long Beach Lodge Resort on Cox Bay, just near Tofino. Your stay will include those beautiful Pacific views, gas fireplace, and a deep soaker tub waiting for you. 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

Nicki Yanofsky and Wave 98.3. Kim Waters before that. Now, new David Benoit. He has returned with a new track with Jeff Lorber. It's entitled for the summer. It's a good one. This is Boarding Pass, new David Benoit on Wave 98.3.

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Vancouver's coolest vibe. Wave 98.3, Brian Hughes in for you. And we've given away some really cool tickets for you recently. Herb Albert will be here later this year. We give away tickets for that. Teddy Swims, Bruno Mars, Corinne Bailey Ray, all the big stars will be here in Vancouver this fall. And the last time he was here, yeah, we gave away tickets for Steven Sanchez. Here he is with Love, Love, Love on Wave 98.3.

Imagine stepping onto the beach in Tofino, where the pace slows down and the ocean takes over. You're in a deluxe beachfront room at Long Beach Lodge Resort on Cox Bay with a private balcony or patio, sweeping Pacific views, the warmth of a cozy fireplace as the coastal breeze rolls in, a deep soaker tub waiting after a long walk on the sand. It's more than a getaway. It's the feeling of finally exhaling. Sound good? 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Tara Jean might make your reservation to decompress. Monday, July 27th. Breathe it in with Wave 98.3, Vancouver's coolest vibe.

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That was so cool. Thanks for joining me for the night show. I'm Gary James. 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Back tomorrow night for your Thursday. And time for me to head out. Here's New Pieces of a Dream, heading out on Wave 98.3. 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

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July 23rd to the 26th, the Ford Langley Jazz and Arts Festival transforms one of BC's most charming villages into a celebration of music, art, food, and community. 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

the BC Lions are coming home. Saturday, July 25th, the Lions make their long-awaited return to downtown Vancouver and BC Place, taking on the Toronto Argonauts in a summer showdown. And it's not just football. 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

All right, setting the tone for our Thursday morning. July the 16th, that was the Ron Brothers with Pacific Breeze. Real smooth groove, hey? I'm TJ. So welcome to this brand new day, and I actually want to start it with some wildfire news, just to wrap your head around what happened overnight. So lightning sparks have caused several new wildfires in our province. I'm glad I marked it yesterday. So yesterday at this time, we cracked into the day with 20 wildfires province-wide. There are now 32. Yesterday at this time, there were 4 out-of-control fires, including the 2 in the Fraser Canyon. 4 out-of-control fires yesterday. This morning, there are 11. That aside, our friends and family in Ontario really going through it with some of the... It's the worst air quality in the world right now. An update on their wildfire situation at the top of the hour. This is Wave 98.3. Good morning.

If you're curious, that was Down to the Bone, hitting us with a tune called Uptown Hustle on the Wave. And good morning, I'm Tara Jean. Kicking off a mainly cloudy day today. We're going to have a chance of showers this morning and early this afternoon before more significant guaranteed showers later in the afternoon. And the real weather story today is honestly the risk of a thunderstorm. Highs of 23 today at the water, but with the humidity, it could feel as warm as 27. So thunder and humidity. That's also going to be the vibe for overnight hours tonight, along with that chance of, it backs off to a chance of what they're calling drizzle, right? But this thunder, man, it caused, as I mentioned at the crack start of the show there, a bunch of new wildfires over the course of last night. Not a good scene. And it's so weird too that, you know, just as BC yesterday was warning us all about drought conditions, just as we get all this thunder causing new wildfires, today at noon, we actually get our water restrictions relieved a bit. We're returning to stage two at noon, which means we can turn on our sprinklers again between 5 and 9 a.m. I do want to just take another look at the extended part of this forecast, though. And really, I mean, this does bring back home and really to root the risk of drought and the concerns about it and our reservoirs, too. Coming up starting basically Friday afternoon and through to the foreseeable future there, which, I mean, extends to Wednesday at this point. We're going to see sunshine and highs in the high 20s. Yeah. Okay. That should hit it, right? Right now at 555 West Georgia. Hard to believe. Hey, 16 degrees. It still feels so cool in the morning.

0: So the Doobie Brothers, did you know they're actually on tour with Santana right now? That's a show to see, hey? It's called the Oneness Tour, and I was just checking it out just to make sure that I missed something. No, no Vancouver shows on there, but they did play in Toronto just earlier this month, delighting fans there as their tour continues, mostly, yeah, south of the border. Meanwhile, 5:50 this morning, and if you're hanging with me in the city, what do you think about making a trip to Vancouver Island? We're once again serving up a wave adventure that gets you over to Vancouver Island. This time, it's on the western side, right close, tucked in close to Tofino. We want to send you to the Long Beach Lodge Resort. This is a really special spot, so make sure you get your name on our standby list on our website. Just, you know, at some point between now and I guess the Sunday, the 26th, will be your last chance to do that, because on Monday, the 27th, right here on the morning show, I'll be randomly choosing a name off that list and potentially sending you to, I keep wanting to say Tofino, but I think what's so special of it, it's just outside of town. It's going to be a deluxe beachfront room just for you and a guest. I've also been spreading the word that they do have dog-friendly rooms as well, and that's extra special, right? You can take walks on the beach, beautiful Cox Bay, and that standby list, again, is waiting for your name at wave983.fm. Here's Kim Waters. This one's called Sax You Up.
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1: 6 o'clock on the coast. I'm Tara Jean. Got a hot cup of tea here. I don't know, grab your coffee, your tea, maybe your smoothie. Settle in here. I got what's making waves on the West Coast. And honestly, right across the country, we're going to start with the wildfire situation. Well, here, and then we'll talk about Ontario. So lightning in British Columbia yesterday sparked a bunch of new wildfires, including one that's forced southern parts of Pemberton to evacuate. The rest of Pemberton now on alert. We'll keep an eye on that. And then just overall here, yesterday at this time, there were 20 wildfires. Right now, there are 32. Also yesterday at this time, I was tracking it, so there were 4 out-of-control fires. This morning, there are 11 in BC. Now, in northwestern Ontario, wildfires there, man, there's so many. They're sending just heavy, heavy dark smoke to southern parts of the province specifically. Yesterday there, the daytime sky turned, I don't know if you saw the photos, but dark, deep orange. That area now experiencing the worst air quality in the world, and the smoke's expected to hang around until at least tomorrow. Next up, will your summer travel plans get messed up because of a strike? Heads up on this one, man. So yesterday, WestJet flight attendants voted 99.4% in favor of a strike. So yeah, they're pretty much together on this. Depending on what happens at the bargaining table now, just so you know, a strike at WestJet could happen as early as August 2nd. In World Cup news, congratulations to Argentina beating England yesterday in the semifinal. The final now is Argentina versus Spain. The closing ceremony will also be a part of that final on Sunday. Super star-studded, too. Some of the artists involved include Post Malone, Justin Bieber, Madonna, Robbie Williams, and even an appearance from Tom Cruise. Tom Cruise? What's he doing there? Hey, the World Cup final, by the way, is being played in New Jersey, and it starts at noon our time. And finally, today, stage 3 watering restrictions are being lifted. We return to stage 2, which means you can use your sprinklers again between 5 a.m. and 9 a.m. starting tomorrow. And afternoon today, you can also return to hand watering anytime during the day. Actually, I think we're still cracking in on that at stage 3, weren't we? But lawn watering, yeah, still not allowed. And wave weather for Thursday, July the 16th. We are going to see a chance of showers this morning and even the risk of some thunder. So take care. High of 23 today, but humidity of 27. Right now at 5:55.

0: Anybody else come from a camping family and has no recollection of campfire bands when you were young? And maybe I just wasn't fully paying attention. There's no way. We always had campfires. We have another campfire band cracking in today at noon, by the way, for the Coastal Fire Center. Not the entire province, but most of the province will be under a campfire ban at that point. And, you know, I'm still camping with my kids and for a lot of their life, honestly. My kids are teenagers now, but for a lot of their life, we haven't had real life campfires. It's so disappointing. And I know that we do have, with respect, the propane fires, but they're not the same. You can't see the flames dancing on the wood and the wood turning to ash. You can still get the vibe of, you know, sitting around in a circle with people who you love or people who you're getting to know. That vibe will always be there. A light to keep you up in the night so that you don't want to get in your tent too early. But still, so disappointing, especially amidst these drought conditions and the risk of course, human-caused wildfires. Last night, we had a whole bunch of wildfires sparked by lightning. We do not need to make this a bigger mess. So no campfire bans, no open fires until further notice. We're hearing from BC Wildfire Service that this campfire ban could extend depending on the weather that comes, I guess, in August and even September. But we could probably see this extended until mid-October. If you are heading camping this year, even if you're using a propane fire or just a barbecue or whatever, it is recommended that we now head out into the woods with a fire extinguisher. Wow, times have changed, hey?
1: 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We're sharing the love just a little further up the street. 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

Wave 98.3, Vancouver's coolest vibe. It was Incognito with Mesa. And before that, Burton Cummings will be on stage at the new Freedom Mobile Arch this summer with his buddy Randy Bachman. And it's one stop on their Guess Who reunion tour this year. And also a show that's part of this year's Summer Night Concert Series at the PNE. But that's not really cracking in until August. So for now, here in July, the Arch is still the scene of the FIFA Fan Fest, and the World Cup is coming to an end this weekend. So here's the scoop. FIFA Fan Fest closed today. No games, no shows. Tomorrow, Friday, still no games, but FIFA Fan Fest is really going to give her all weekend. So it's going to be open for food and for fun, camaraderie with other fans, live performances. And then things really heat up on Saturday. We're going to have the bronze final between France and England. That's a rivalry, hey? And then on Sunday, the World Cup final between Spain and Argentina. After that, just life around our whole city is going to return to quote unquote normal, except for, I will say, I mean, not totally normal, because we are extending the Granville pedestrian zone until the end of the summer. I don't know. Have you been down there yet? Especially on a game day? Man, it's something so special. I'm not even a huge fan of crowds, but I do not regret experiencing it pregame. I wasn't there during a game. I'm not like that. But I do, even if you find the crowds icky, man, it's something historic in our city. So highly recommend you experience and check out the Granville pedestrian zone at some point this weekend. Here's Steely Dan. It's Josie.

That was Warren Hill on The Wave. Welcome to a brand new day, and here's what's making waves on the West Coast. I'm your girl, TJ. I'm going to start with the news of stage 3 watering restrictions being lifted. So at noon today, we're back to stage 2, which means you can, for one, I mean, this is just one example, you can turn your sprinklers back on as of tomorrow morning between 5 and 9 a.m. Even still, too, even with, you know, we're backing off watering restrictions, we're still asked to conserve water as drought conditions are still a major concern in British Columbia. Our wildfire season is, I was about to say it's peaking right now, but I guess that's more, I'm hoping it's peaking right now. There are 32 wildfires in our province this morning. 14 of those are brand new and primarily sparked by lightning overnight. And 11 of those 32 wildfires, by the way, are burning out of control. The most notable new one, too. I mean, I woke up to this news. I don't know about you, but just south of Pemberton, there's a new wildfire. The village is now partially evacuated, and the rest of it is on an evacuation alert. In Ontario, wildfire cannot talk about wildfires without mentioning what's happening in Ontario. Man, the northwestern parts of the province have not only forced the evacuation of a bunch of more remote communities, but it's also sending dangerous wildfire smoke to the more populated south. Parts of southern Ontario and even, you know, U.S. states like New York are now experiencing, because of that wildfire smoke, the worst air quality in the world. It's considered hazardous to anyone's health, let alone people who have pre-existing breathing issues. That's exposed to, it's supposed to wrap up, you know, and ease up on the breathing issues sometime on Friday. And finally, one more sleep to the weekend. Thought I'd highlight a few things. Number one, your chance to enjoy the Vancouver Folk Festival this weekend. We're going to get back to World Cup action. Saturday's the bronze match between England and France. Sunday's the final between Argentina and Spain. FIFA Fan Fest will be open again come tomorrow. And then, okay, let's do our wave weather forecast. More lightning in the forecast for today, including here in the city. Things are going to start off beauty here, and we're seeing it. I mean, it's bright. We got some blue sky, but later on, we're going to mess around with some cloudier skies, showers, and again, yeah, that risk of thunder. Temp-wise today, the high is 23, but with the humidity, it could feel more like 27. Right now at 555 West Georgia, it's 16.

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1: At BC Ferries this morning, they are ramping up for a much busier weekend. With it being the final weekend of the World Cup, they have a whole bunch of extra sailings just to, you know, make it a little bit of an easier go for soccer fans coming to and from Vancouver Island, the Sunshine Coast, et cetera, et cetera. But ahead of that, just checking in with BC Ferries and their current conditions. Not too bad for a Thursday morning, I guess, especially into the summer here. No sailing waits, actually, from Tawasin to Swartz Bay. A 2 sailing wait from Tawasin to Duke Point. That's the busier one. And then there's a 1 sailing wait right now from Horseshoe Bay over to Langdale. I've been booking a lot of reservations on BC Ferries the last few weeks, just taking care of some trips over the next few months. And I really do love the new reservation system. I don't want to be... it's not like I'm sucking up to BC Ferries. I know they're not perfect, but I really do like the new reservation system. If you want to check it out, once you make a reservation now, you can actually flag and say, I'd rather have a reservation on this sailing. Can you let me know when some come available? Then you'll get an email. And if you're on it quick enough, you can log in and get the reservation on a sailing that's much better for you. And I know it's scraps. In the olden days, we didn't have to have reservations at all, but times have changed. And the BC Ferries reservation system, it's definitely improved, definitely. Hey, still to come on this morning show here on The Wave, I'm going to play a tune for us from a Wave artist whose music has been played in outer space. Hear that tune and the cool details next.
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1: 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Back in 1983, his music from When the Night Comes was played on board the Space Shuttle Challenger. Cool, hey? 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
1: Next time you're cruising through Richmond, here's something to keep in mind. The city is implementing something it calls a livable speed, or a more livable neighborhood speed. So in general in Richmond, and it might be similar in your community city as well, but in the city of Richmond, it's kind of implied that if you're going through residential areas, that it's 50 unless it's indicated at 30. Now we're going to be just assuming through residential areas in Richmond that it's 30 unless otherwise noted. So a bit of a switcheroo there, but according to Richmond Mayor, the longtime mayor, Malcolm Brody, he says that this is going to make things much safer for people who are walking, cycling, kids that are traveling to and from school, to the parks and things like that. Now, you can still, you know, give her 50K if you're traveling on some of the busier routes. Sometimes it's even 60 in parts of Richmond. But yeah, keep an eye out in residential areas. If one thing, have you ever driven in, maybe I'm going to sound like a total flake for this, but when I first moved to the city back in the late 90s and we didn't have Google Maps and things like that, remember when you'd have to get a roadside map at a gas station? I had just arrived in the city and I was driving in Richmond and I found myself on Granville Avenue, but I got confused and thought that I was in Vancouver on Granville Street. I cannot tell you how confusing that was. But I was a baby city girl at that point, coming from a small town up north. So please forgive. But now, yeah, city of Richmond, take care on those residential streets.

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1: And hey, how we doing? 7:02 on a Thursday. I'm Tara Jean. Here's what's making waves on the West Coast. And then we'll get back to the tunes. So lightning yesterday sparked a bunch of new wildfires overnight, and this does include one that's now burning out of control in kind of in the mountain range southern part of Pemberton. So between Whistler and Pemberton, parts of Pemberton are now evacuated and the rest are on alert. Hate to hear that, hey? And then just the overall tally here this morning, and I'm really glad that I kept track of this yesterday. So at this time yesterday morning, there were 20 wildfires. There are now 32. Also at yesterday this time, there were 4 out-of-control fires. This morning, there are 11. The most high-profile fires still are the couple burning on either side of the Trans-Canada near Boston Bar. Those are, yeah, still out of control. And the highway is open, though. You just can't stop. In northwestern Ontario, wildfires there are making international headlines. They are sending such heavy smoke to the southern parts of the province and into the states that yesterday, the daytime sky, I mean, we've seen some of this sort of business in BC when we had major wildfires in the previous years, but just to see it again is just so disheartening. The sky turned so dark and deep orange. The area in southern Ontario now experiencing the worst air quality in the world, and the smoke is expected to hang around until at least tomorrow. Next up, a big heads up too if you have WestJet plans this summer. So the WestJet flight attendants have voted 99.4% in favor of a strike. So they're together on this. Depending what happens at the bargaining table the next few weeks here, a strike could happen as early as August 2nd. In World Cup news, congratulations to Argentina. Huge win over England yesterday in their semifinal. And with that, we know the final matchup in the World Cup for 2026 will now be Argentina versus Spain. The finals coming up on Sunday, bronze medal game on Saturday. But check out this closing ceremony for Sunday. It is, I mean, star-studded is the term that's being thrown around, and it really is true. Just some of the headliners, Post Malone, Justin Bieber will be there, Madonna, Robbie Williams, and now we're hearing an appearance from Tom Cruise. He's got a new movie coming out, so maybe this is part of his promotion. And then he sneaks in at the World Cup. Okay, Tom. Okay. And hey, that World Cup final on Sunday, it's being played in New Jersey and the game time's at noon. And finally, our wave weather forecast for Thursday, July the 16th. Also ahead of this, I'll just say really quickly, we revert to stage 2 watering restrictions at noon today and the campfire ban returns at noon. As we in our city head towards a mainly cloudy day, I know it doesn't feel like it right now, but as the day rolls on, bigger chance of showers and that risk of a thunderstorm through the afternoon. Our high today is 23 and with the humidity, it could feel as warm as 27. Right now at 555 West Georgia, 17.

0: Thursday, cats. That was Peter White on the wave. And I'm Tara Jean, hanging out with you guys every weekday morning from 5:30 to 10. But coming up on Monday morning, July the 27th, something a little special. We'll be choosing a name randomly off our standby list to send maybe you on the next wave adventure this time around. And when I say this time around, we've been doing these, you know, fairly regularly for the last 4 years that we've been on the air in Vancouver. And this one is super VIP. So the next wave adventure this time around is a getaway to Long Beach Lodge Resort on Cox Bay near Tofino. When I say VIP, we're going to set you up in one of their deluxe beachfront rooms. You're going to have your own gas fireplace, which might be quite a delight if you head there during the stormy November months, like maybe even tail end of October when things get a little stormy. They have one of the best views of the area in our province that gives some of the best waves. And that's saying a lot, right? This is also Cox Bay. I was just doing a little bit of research here. It's also one of the greatest places for surfers of all levels. So whether or not you want to surf, I mean, you totally don't have to. You can just lay back and watch the surfers. But let's get you to Long Beach Lodge Resort on Cox Bay, right near Tofino. What a great place to explore, courtesy of the Wave. 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

Oh, this is cute. This is so cute. Gas prices this morning. Bless them. I'm being sarcastic. It's Wave 98.3 with your girl TJ. Looks like at some pumps this morning, we're seeing 203.9, just to get super specific. We were warned over the last couple of days they were going to spike for the weekend, and it looks like, well, for now anyway, this is where we're going to sit, just above the $2 point, which I've talked about this on the show in the past. You've probably talked about this with your family and your workmate and your friends. When we get above the $2 point, we really start to consider, do we need to drive? Do we need to go on that road trip? Do we need to drive all the way downtown instead of taking transit? Do we need to start carpooling and things like that? In some cases, there's no way around it and you have to fork over the money, but geez, do not like to see this on the way up. Do you know anyone who could bring it down? Flirt with them. Do whatever you got to do. And thanks so much for hanging out this morning. If you are on the go, by the way, haven't heard of any major stalls or accidents, but if you ever want to update me, you're my eyes on the ground. 604-909-9983. I also love to chat music during the show. I never get distracted. Sometimes I do chatting with you guys. 604-909-9983.

That was Brian Hughes on Wave 98.3, Vancouver's coolest vibe. And here's what's making waves on the West Coast. I'm TJ. Stage 3 watering restrictions being lifted today. At noon, we're back to stage 2, which means we can turn on our sprinklers again, but only between 5 and 9 a.m. We can keep hand watering any time of the day when you see fit, and still no watering your lawn. That doesn't change. And, you know, we might be loosening our watering restrictions, but we're still very much dealing with drought conditions in BC. And on top of that, over the last 24 hours, lightning, especially in the interior. So yesterday and really overnight, last night as well, new fires, 14 of them province-wide. That includes one that's pretty concerning right now that's burning south of Pemberton, close enough to the village to have to evacuate some residents, not all of them, but the rest of Pemberton's been put on an evacuation alert, so they're definitely on edge. And, you know, just before moving on from wildfire news here in BC, I do want to wish the very best to Ontario. The wildfire situation in the northwestern parts of the province has resulted in hazardous air quality warnings for the south, some of the worst air quality in the world today. And finally, one more sleep till the weekend and the wrap-up of the World Cup. So Saturday, we now have the bronze match shaped up between England and France. And Sunday is the big World Cup 2026 final between Argentina and Spain. And finally, our wave weather forecast for Thursday, July 16. We're starting it lovely, but eventually some rain clouds are going to rock up. It'll give us showers and some thunder this afternoon, too. Our high is 23, but watch out. It could be quite muggy through the evening, feeling as warm as 27 if you're away from the water. Right now at 555 West Georgia, just hit 17.

0: I'm just looking at a live cam of Pemberton Village right now, up the Sea to Sky corridor. And if you've ever, you know, seen footage or been privileged enough to visit Pemberton or maybe even drive on through on the 99, you know what a beautiful little special pocket it is up the Sea to Sky corridor with mountains, you know, so close to town and you can almost look straight up them. And this morning, this live cam is showing me that most of the mountains around Pemberton are completely covered in a thick gray smoke. This morning, we've woken up to the news that overnight, and very likely lightning, sparked what is now an out of control wildfire on the south side of the village. For now, there are evacuees on the southern side of town while everyone else is on an evacuation alert. So we're going to keep an eye on Pemberton today. And while we're talking about the Sea to Sky corridor and the 99, maybe you caught this news over the last 24 hours where there are calls from people to have on the 99 from basically, you know, along a few different stretches north of Horseshoe Bay to have movable barriers. The backstory here is that, well, a few years ago, really, they installed a bunch of cement barriers in tricky spots up and down the corridor. Specifically, it does help with limiting head-on collisions, which is obviously we welcome that. But there's newer technology now where you don't just need to have locked-in cement barriers, especially in Europe. They have banging on my desk. I'm so serious about this. But yeah, they actually have technologies now where you can have areas that you can, I mean, honestly, it's just a gate. It's just a gate where you can open it up and allow traffic to get past during closures, like one that we had that was hours and hours and hours long at the beginning of this month, and it was a fatality. So in that case on the 99, we know that the most important thing, the highest thing of priority is going to be the investigation, especially when there's a fatality. But in that case, people on the highway were stopped for so many hours. And they could have just, I mean, I'm making it seem simple, but moved a cement barrier. They could have unlocked a gate to allow people to get around it. There are currently, I mean, that all being said, from the Ministry of Transportation, they say there are currently zero plans to implement movable barriers. But yeah, there sure are growing calls for them.
1: 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Friday, July 24th is exactly 5 months until Christmas Eve. So we're making it feel like the holidays have arrived early.
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got a story about Justin Timberlake. It's actually about my son, but it's something he said about Justin Timberlake a few days ago that made me cry. I'm Tara Jean, and if you listen to the show, you know I cry a lot. So just like, don't worry about me or anything like that. But I said to my son, we were driving around and something triggered me to say, you know, because he's going into grade 9 next year. I said, Oz, my son's name is Ozzy. And I said, Oz, man, I'm so excited about taking you to work in grade 9 for take our kids to work day. And we've talked about it when he was younger. And I mean, it was always, I can't wait to go to the radio station. And then he just looks at me and matter of factly just said, yeah, I'm actually thinking of going to work with dad. His dad, and I will leave out some of the, you know, personal details of my husband's work, but often he's at Rogers Arena. And so my son has this idea that if he goes to work with his dad, that he's going to meet artists like Justin Timberlake. He goes, I don't want to miss out on the chance to miss Justin Timberlake. Or, and then he continues to name all these artists that could be there. And I started crying because I'm being totally honest. I was super disappointed because I just always had this dream of him coming, and I had a dream of my daughter coming too. And she did, but she fell asleep under the desk because it was too early. She was right here under this desk with me in her grade 9. So I told my son he's not invited to come here anymore. Although I bet he can't go to work with his dad because of safety issues at Rogers Arena. So who knows? We'll see what happens. November 4th.

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1: Just getting into the 8 o'clock hour. Good morning, I'm TJ, and here's what's making waves on the West Coast. So we're waking up to a new tally of wildfires in Canada this morning. What a number. There are at least 850 across the country, and almost 200 of them are burning totally out of control. Meanwhile, specifically here in BC, we've had lightning over the last 24 hours, and we're getting more over the next 24 hours, especially in the interior. But one of the out-of-control fires, the new ones that we've got burning just since last night, is south of Pemberton. That now has the village under mostly an evacuation alert, but some residents were even evacuated overnight. Now, wow. In northwestern Ontario, I don't know if you've been tracking this, but wildfires there are making international headlines. They're mostly in the northwestern part of the province, but it's sending such heavy smoke south, not only to Ontario, but across the border, obviously, that some of the daytime sky yesterday had turned dark and deep, deep orange. The area there now experiencing the worst air quality in the world. In other news, World Cup. Okay, we've got our final matchups. Saturday will be the bronze game between England and France. And then Sunday, the big finale. It's going to feature Argentina taking on Spain down in, they're playing in New Jersey, actually. Starts at noon our time. And for FIFA Fan Fest here in East Vancouver, obviously it's going to be Givenor on the final weekend of the World Cup. Just a top line schedule in case you want to take part. Friday, no games, but it will be open with performances and food and your chance to hang out with fans. Saturday, there's going to be FIFA Fan Fest open for the bronze game, and then obviously for the World Cup stream on Sunday. Oh man, can you imagine packing in there? You can also, obviously, there's, you know, bars and free viewing parties all over the city. Shout out to the Shipyards for hosting a pretty cool one the whole tournament long. And finally, big day today at noon, a couple big changes. So at noon today, a campfire ban returns. We also have at noon a shift in our watering restrictions. We're actually backing off stage 3 and returning to stage 2, which means you'll be able to use sprinklers again between 5 and 9 a.m. And finally, our wave weather forecast for Thursday, July the 16th. Let's see, how can I simplify this? We're sunny now, but it's going to cloud over for some showers and that thunder this afternoon. High of 23, but the humidity could have it feeling much warmer, like 27. Right now at 5:55 West Georgia, 18 degrees with James Taylor kicking off a new hour together.

was just looking at... What a geeky thing to do. I was just looking at Canada's Airline Passenger Protection Regulations, the old APPR. I was wondering what kind of rights flight customers are going to have aboard WestJet if they do crack into a strike in August. If you're missing sort of the backstory here, this week, WestJet flight attendants voted just almost completely, like 99.4% in favor of a strike. This does require

0: I guess a 21-day cooling off period, which we're in the process of right now. And if nothing happens of worth at the bargaining table, then we could see planes grounded as early as August the 2nd. And this is, I don't even have a WestJet flight, but I thought on, you know, maybe your behalf or just to educate myself, I could look into, you know, should you cancel your flight now? What should you be prepared for? I got confused. That thing, the laws for travelers, is it on purpose confusing? I know we've had this conversation in the past when airlines have striked, including WestJet. So what I'm going to encourage you to do is go look yourself, because if I tried to explain what I saw right now, I'd probably mess you up. One thing that we do know is that there's the possibility for compensation if there is a strike. So just make sure that you know what's up before you make any major decisions. Talk to a travel agent. They can probably, well, they would definitely know more than I do. That's for sure. WestJet, though, man, could a strike do a lot of damage? It is Canada's second largest airline.
1: Imagine stepping onto the beach in Tofino, where the pace slows down and the ocean takes over. 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It's more than a getaway. It's the feeling of finally exhaling. 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

That was Michael Massaro, It Takes Two. Thanks so much for letting me curate the soundtrack to your Thursday morning. I'm TJ. The next tune I'm going to play for us is actually, I was going to say fresh, but it's more fresh-ish. Add to our song library. It's from an up-and-coming young crooner named Steven Sanchez. Maybe you even saw him when he played in town. I guess it was it last year at this point? I know we had to postpone a concert downtown and we were so bummed about it, but then he came back and wowed us. He's got that 1950s sort of crooner vibe. I think he's like 20 or 21 years old. He's just a young pup here. But the new song I'm going to play for us is Love, Love, Love. It's off his new album, Love, Love, Love. And I really enjoyed it because I listened to the whole album front to back a few weeks ago. Whipped up an album review for you guys. If you want to have a read of it, it's up at wave983.fm. But one thing that really popped out about the album, and this popped out to me before I even knew his goal for the album, but it just really felt like uniting. Just felt like you want to get together with people and kind of like hug and sway to the music, which can feel kind of cringy when I say it out loud. But it really was the hope from Steven Sanchez with this album that it would be music that brings people together. And I really do think he pulled that off. So if you have the brain width this morning, maybe focus in on the lyrics of this song. I'll be singing because I've memorized every word. So enjoy it, friends. It's Steven Sanchez, Love, Love, Love on the Wave.

featuring Jim Brickman. Hope you enjoyed it. One of a bunch of songs we're grooving together with this morning. And there's more where that came from. Me and you through till 10 o'clock. Here's what's making waves on the West Coast this morning. Absolutely wildfires on deck. Details in a moment, but I do want to start here with stage 3 watering restrictions. They're being lifted today. At noon, we're back to stage 2. Which means a bunch of things, but includes that you can turn your sprinklers back on, your automatic sprinklers especially, between 5 a.m. and 9 a.m. Keep hand watering any time of the day with stage 2, when you see fit, basically, but still, no watering your lawn. And we may be loosening our watering restrictions, but we're still dealing with drought conditions in BC, and on top of that, lightning over the last 24 hours, and again, more in the forecast for today. Yesterday and overnight, it's primarily to blame for 14 new wildfires in our province. That includes a new fire south of Pemberton. And in case you're just waking up, the fire is south of Pemberton. Some residents have already been evacuated and the rest of the village is on an evacuation alert. I was looking at a live cam from Pemberton earlier this morning and it was so disheartening to see, you know, the village down low, you know, like the gas station and stuff, it still looks clear, but then smoke is just gathered and stuck all along the mountain, all along the side of Pemberton. We'll keep an eye on that for sure, and definitely BC Wildfire Services. Meanwhile, got to talk about what's happening in Ontario. There are some pretty wild wildfires burning, especially in the northwestern part of the province. It's sending heavy, heavy, thick smoke south. That's resulting in not just in southern Ontario, but south of the border, obviously, as well. The border doesn't stop that kind of thing. They're dealing with some of the worst, if not the worst, air quality on the planet today because of it. Back here to the coast, we are one sleep till the weekend. So here's a few of the many things you could enjoy in our city. And of course, the World Cup wrap up this weekend. Bronze medal match is Saturday between England and France. Sunday is the epic final between Argentina and Spain. That's going to be wild. And then also this weekend, just in our city, I'm a big fan and have been so many times. If you want to enjoy one of the best annual festivals in our city, it's the Vancouver Folk Fest, Friday through Sunday at Jericho. And if you want to check out our full calendar of events on our website, we've curated it just for listeners like you at wave983.fm. And how about a check on our forecast before I send you on your way with Taylor Dane? It's going to eventually cloud over today a bit. Showers and thunder in our forecast. Still warm, too. Our high today is 23, but the humidity is 27. Right now at 555 West Georgia, wow, 19 degrees.

0: I just saw this. This is too bad. So in the Fraser Canyon, they've just shut down Highway 1 again, the Trans-Canada Highway near Boston Bar and Lytton because of the wildfires in the area. That is too bad. It just felt like, you know, because the two wildfires there are quite large. They're burning out of control on either side. But for the last several days, the Trans-Canada has remained open. And I think for a lot of us, it kind of went, okay, Boston Bar is okay. Lytton might be okay. You know, this is, you know, better case scenario, but now we've got Highway 1 closed. And you know, the entire wildfire situation in our province, it really did escalate last night because of so many lightning strikes. We're going to keep an eye on the Trans-Canada Highway, but more so, I guess we're going to keep an eye on your alternative routes just in time for the weekend. Looks like everyone's going to be sticking to Highway 5 or Highway 3 instead of Highway 1. So extra travel time, maybe, to get through that stretch and make sure that you're prepared for anything, especially if you're traveling beyond hope.
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little romance there, hey? That was Misa and Bluey, Good Morning Sunrise on the Wave. I'm Tara Jean. Our campfire band cracks back in at noon today, and I'm not going to say just in time. I honestly feel like we probably should have had it in already for a while, but it did return a few weeks ago after we'd had some rain. I hope you enjoyed it, especially if you were out camping, because, man, that really does make a campsite come alive. But since human beings and our campfires are quite common source of sparking wildfires, this is an important time to crack things down as we get into a really difficult 48 hours, the last 24 and the next 24, where we've got lightning in the forecast. If we are taking a look at the BC Wildfire Service dashboard, I've definitely made it my friend this morning. We have overall in our province 31 actually. I just pressed F5 refresh. It's all over the place. The unfortunate thing is that 10 of them are out of control, including the two burning in the Fraser Canyon. So very good to see that our campfire ban is returning, especially since the lightning is going to do its part over the next 24. More in the forecast for the interior too. And just in case you missed it, there's also a wildfire near Pemberton. That village partially evacuated this hour.

Gabriel Mark Hasselbeck's Swizzle Stick. And it's Wave 98.3 for our Thursday together, July the 16th. Pretty lovely now, but keep an eye on that sky. Eventually here, we're going to see some kind of like cloudy vibes, a few showers in the later part of the afternoon, and the risk of unfortunate thunder and lightning. That's going to happen at the tail end of the day with a high of 23 and our humidity still sticking around. We're not ditching that yet. It's going to feel as warm as 27. Right now at 555 West Georgia, 20. And can I just say a pre-happy anniversary to the Wave? Taking a look at the calendar this morning and see we're going to be celebrating 4 years on air in this city on Saturday. You've been with us since the beginning or you're a newbie? Either way, welcome. Glad you're here. And here's Kim Waters on the Wave.

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I'm so silly. I actually just looked at the clock and I started to count with my fingers how many hours it was until noon. Never mind. We're very close to the noon hour and a couple of really important things happened today. And I'm TJ on the wave. I want to leave you with this. At 12 o'clock, the stage 3 watering restrictions are being lifted. So we're back to stage 2, which means we can use our, for example, our automatic sprinklers again by tomorrow morning between 5 and 9. It's limited to those hours, though. We can keep hand watering at any old time you see fit. Still leave your lawns brown, though. No watering them. Drought conditions persist, so don't go all buck wild with the water. The other thing that's happening at noon today is kind of the opposite end of that. We have the return of the campfire ban, likely in place till mid-October, unless, I don't know, Mother Nature gives us a heck of a lot of rain.

98.3 Over the Moon. That is Chris Smith and Jackie Joyner opening up Thursday midday, Missing You. Well, I'm here, Vicki Van Dyke. Welcome to Almost the Weekend. All kinds of cool vibe on the way. Alexander Boynton Jr., Vancouver Zone. Yes, we take full ownership. He's on deck. Junior Walker in the All-Stars. What does it take to win your love? Wave 98.3 Vancouver's coolest vibe.

0: It's a summer break, close to home. July 23rd to the 26th, the Ford Langley Jazz and Arts Festival transforms one of BC's most charming villages into a celebration of music, art, food, and community. 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

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Tara Jean might make your adventure dreams come true Monday, July 27th. Pacific views, too. All right. Forever love, forever true. 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

only love is real. Alan Darcy, featuring his producer, by the way, Adam Hawley, on that track. Johnny Reed coming up. What You Do to Me. Nick Colleone, Wave 98.3.

Lauryn Hill, Wave 98.3. That is Daydreamer. Good morning, Vicki Van Dyke, along with you. You know, we all love new music. We love listening to the new albums that come out and then reviewing them so that you can check out what you might want to get. And my new one is Lindsay Webster, her latest album. 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This girl can sing and she can write songs too. Here she is with Stokely, Two Hearts, Wave 98.3.

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Rich Groove, a.k.a. Stephen Eugene Groove. That is Rewind on the Wave. Angela Kelman coming up. I love this girl. She was one of our finalists a few years ago when we had the talent competition at the Shipyards in North Vancouver. She is a fabulous singer. And by the way, she is performing this Saturday night at Blue Frog Studios in White Rock. So get your tickets and go see Angela. She is up next with The Look of Love. Christopher Cross, Ride Like the Wind, Wave 98.3, Vancouver's coolest vibe.

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This girl, she came second on The Voice, and I'm pretty sure she was the oldest contestant to ever get that far. Wendy Moten as Wave 98.3, Vancouver's coolest vibe.

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1: 480 East will hit the stage this Friday at the Sun Life Uptown Waterloo Jazz Festival. 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

something's got to give. Kat Levan, known as Catherine to her friends. Lila, known as Lila to her friends. Lila Bialy headlining the Fort Langley Jazz and Arts Festival, not this weekend, but next. And we have got free tickets. 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And don't forget that Dino is broadcasting live in front of the Fort Langley Community Hall on the Saturday, the 25th. 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
1: That is Tyler Shaw, originally a BC boy, now makes his home in Ottawa. And it was Justin Lee Schultz, Dave Koz Together Fellowship, opening up Thursday lunch this weekend. 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

0: Imagine stepping onto the beach in Tofino, where the pace slows down and the ocean takes over. You're in a deluxe beachfront room at Long Beach Lodge Resort on Cox Bay with a private balcony or patio, sweeping Pacific views, the warmth of a cozy fireplace as the coastal breeze rolls in, a deep soaker tub waiting after a long walk on the sand. It's more than a getaway. It's the feeling of finally exhaling. 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

I will never, ever be able to get this picture out of my head of Tara Jean trying to clap along to that song. She posted that years ago, and it was the most hilarious thing I've ever seen. It's not that easy to clap off on the syncopated beat in that song. And TJ did a great job in her own inevitable way. 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

put it where you want it. That is Paul Brown, Wave 98.3. Okay, Nobody is on the way. That would be Sharon Musgrave. She is somebody, but the song is called Nobody. Before Nobody, though, I'll be the one. This is Le Sonic.

here we go. Brian Hughes, Wave 98.3. Hey there, Vicki Van Dyke with you. It's almost Friday, and Friday's on Front Back tomorrow. Front Street Muse, downtown New West, all kinds of fun stuff going on, including musical performances, artisan vendors, and lots of great food. So something to do as we head into the weekend tomorrow. Paul Knight on deck, a second look coming up. This is Kem with Boney James on the sax. Give my love. 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

The song is called Freedom Drive. That is Steve Oliver, Wave 98.3. Fool if you think it's over. This is Chris Rea, Wave 98.3, Vancouver's coolest vibe.

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3: 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Wave's Vicky Van Dyke had the chance to chat with Rob DeBoer of 480 East, and here's what he had to say about what to expect at their only summer show date.
4: We are bringing a larger than normal band. Ooh. 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

Chris Standring on the wave. Bossa Blue. Vicky Van Dyke with you. We should call that song Bossa Boo in honor of my dog Boo. And it's all about dogs tonight. I'm so excited. Deck Chair Cinema, Polygon Gallery, and it's sports themes all summer long. And tonight, Best in Show. You probably did not know that dogs are in sports, but they are. And the film starts tonight at 9, and guess what? You get to bring your dog to the movies, but only if your dog is well-behaved. Of course, it's all happening. Shipyard's Kate's Deck tonight. Am I the same girl? Swing out, sister, on the way.

got to give it up. Kim Waters, Sway. It's 98.3. Okay, this guy starts tonight. If you're in the mood to hop over the border to Seattle, Demetrios Jazz Ali, Jonathan Butler will be on stage tonight right through until Sunday. Here he is, coming home, Wave 98.3.

Alicia Biro, Wave 98.3, Gentleman Blue. She must have written that song about Sterling Fox. They did have a chat when she popped by the station a few months back, and you can have a look at that chat because it's posted at wave983.fm. Also have a look at Stu Burchetto's latest review, because Stu, our musical director, has reviewed the Alicia Biro record. Find out all about it. All right, speaking of Sterling Fox, up next, taking over for Thursday afternoon. I'm Vicki Van Dyke. As always, thank you for hanging with me, and let's get that weekend going together tomorrow. I'm back at 10, right here. Wave 98.3, Vancouver's coolest vibe.

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friends and make a mistake, along with Moon Goddess. That was Michael Linkton on sax, starting things off for what has turned into a rather dark day. It's a breezy 19 degrees here in downtown Vancouver. Skies are fairly cloudy. We've been warned to expect a possible shower and even a thunder shower later in the day. And tomorrow, more of same. And then a nice weekend in store for us all. A little bit of this to put up with, and then we get to the good stuff. We'll check all the weather details in a few minutes. It's Sterling Fox. Hope your day is going well, despite what's not happening outside in the sunshine department. Lots of great music inside, and we'll keep that going all afternoon long. This hour, including Tina Turner. And we'll hear from Sergio Mendez a little later on, too. And right now, in a week of epic low tides around Metro Vancouver, here's Baja with Time and Tide on the Wave.

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Wave 98.3 and classic stuff from Tina Turner for your Thursday afternoon. And what's love got to do with it? 2:24 as we take a look at the forecast, such as it has become. Mainly cloudy today, a strong chance of a shower this afternoon with the risk of a thunderstorm. No certainty there, but it is possible. Usually that occurs when there's more humidity in the air, but never know. It's in the forecast. 23 the forecast high, and we're quite a distance from that right now. A few showers overnight, 16 the low. Morning showers, drizzle mostly, not pounding rain, but morning drizzle is likely tomorrow on your way in. Clearing by tomorrow afternoon and setting up a pretty nice weekend. Saturday, a mix of sun and cloud in 23. Sunday, sunny and a high of 24. And right now, well, quite a distance from that forecast high of 23. Here at 555 West Georgia, looking at the trees across the street in front of the TELUS building, the branches are really going today. It's a breezy 19 degrees in downtown Vancouver. And here are the Good Lovelies. It's a really pretty song. This is I See Gold on the Wave.

98.3. Very entertaining performer, terrific sax player. That is Vincent Ingala, and something that we've all spent a moment or two in our lives contemplating in, well, moments of reflection. The song entitled, If I Could Fly. You've had a moment, I know it. Also in there, Najee and Will Downing with Catch a Feeling and I See Gold. Those were the good lovelies. It's 2:36, 19 degrees here in downtown Vancouver. Much, much warmer up in the BC interior. Forecast high for Kamloops, for example, today is 37. So I did the math, and it's 99 Fahrenheit. Yeah, that's a warm day. And next week is going to get much warmer everywhere in BC, including down here in the Lower Mainland, as we'll get into the high 20s right away at the beginning of next week. And here's a song called 107 in the Shade. Now, it's not 107 today in Kamloops. It's 99. But next week, you bet it's going to be 107. I think I'll be happy to be down here. This is Alex Bunyan, Wave 98.3.

We've had 83. That is Les Sabler on guitar and a fine tune called Patches Groove. And Sergio Mendez in there as well, as promised, and Never Gonna Let You Go. It is 2:55. The numbers are starting to get crunched here. Of course, FIFA, as the big World Cup final is coming up at MetLife Stadium in New Jersey on Sunday afternoon. But we're done. We had 7 games, Toronto 6, so a total of 13 games hosted by Canadian cities. And here in this Canadian city, the numbers are starting to get crunched. And here's an interesting one. So far, over 500,000 fans, specifically 502,157 of us, have attended a FIFA Fan Fest event since this whole business began a few weeks ago. Over 500,000 people joining together to celebrate, and in a couple of cases, Canadian victory, certainly Canadian games, but just generally soccer in general. And I think that probably, you can safely say, exceeds the expectations of the organizers, who are just thrilled with numbers like that. New music here. Here's Charlie Puth along with Hikaru Udeko. And this is called Home on the Wave.

Wave 98.3, brand new music. That song about, what, 3 days old here at Wave 98.3. And it's by Special Effects along with Kiely Minucci. And it's called Been So Long and Got to Have It. Jack Soul starting off another hour of great music for a dark Thursday afternoon. We'll keep things nice, light, tight, and bright here inside the radio. The Classics 4, Back to the 60s for great memories later in the hour, along with Molly Johnson and a new one from her, Such a Voice, too. Here's a guy who was in Vancouver just last week as part of the FIFA Fan Fest, the one I talked about, which over half a million of us have joined over the past few weeks. Johnny Reid and Love, Sweet Love on the Wave.

0: 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Christmas in July, only on Wave 98.3. Friday, July 24th is exactly 5 months until Christmas Eve. So we're making it feel like the holidays have arrived early.
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3: 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Wave's Vicki Van Dyke had the chance to chat with Rob DeBoer of 480 East, and here's what he had to say about what to expect at their only summer show date.
4: 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Ooh. 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

Wave 98.3, Paul Brown on guitar, huge groove on sax, and a fun tune called 7 and 7. It is 3:20. We've got 18 degrees now. The skies are quite dark. Notice that people with umbrellas on Georgia Street have pulled them out, and they're opened up. I don't see a lot of rain right now, but I think we're starting to see a few sprinkles, and that's part of the forecast. We'll keep an eye on things throughout the afternoon. It's going to slow things down for traffic as well, so we'll keep an eye on that for you as well. And most importantly, we'll keep great music coming your way through the whole afternoon, right up until Gary's turn at 6 o'clock. As promised, from the 60s, the classics 4 and Stormy on the Wave.

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Wave 98.3. Ain't no woman like the one I got. A really nice reimagination of that song by Jeff Golub and Richard Elliott. Also in there, Unforgettable, another reimagination of the old Natalie Cole hit, this time around by George Benson. And here's a hit from just a few years ago, Grover Washington Jr. on sax, Bill Wither on vocals, and just the two of us on Wave 98.3.

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1: 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The BC Lions are coming home. Saturday, July 25th, the Lions make their long-awaited return to downtown Vancouver and BC Place, taking on the Toronto Argonauts in a summer showdown. 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

Wave 98.3. That is Mark Jordan and Tell Me Where It Hurts, and also an enormous hit song, just one of the top songs from last year, as it turns out, Bruno Mars and Lady Gaga, and Die With a Smile. Always a pleasure to play that. It is 3:50. Now, here is a woman with a voice. This is one of those memorable voices, and there are dozens of performers who are in this category. As soon as they open their mouth and sing one note, you go, aha! That's who that is. So distinct. Now, you probably don't know this woman's voice that well yet, but you will. She's just an up-and-coming star on the Canadian music scene, too. Her name is Molly Johnson, and here's her version of Inner City Blues on the Wave.

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1: Good afternoon, it's 4 o'clock, and here's what's making waves. Residents of the town site of Boston Bar have been ordered to evacuate due to a wildfire that flared overnight. Evacuees are being told to head south away from the Brunswick complex of fires that has been threatening the community this month. The fire complex, consisting of Brunswick Creek and Ainslie Creek, had already triggered a series of evacuation orders and alerts involving hundreds of properties. The BC Wildfire Service says there are now about 31 active blazes across the province, including 14 that started in the last 24 hours. And don't forget, there is now a South Coast campfire ban in effect as of noon today. The BC Highway Patrol says it has tracked down a Surrey man who was displaying dangerous moves on his motorcycle on Highway 1 near 176 a couple of weeks ago when he was recorded weaving in and out of traffic and traveling at an excessive speed on a dash cam by another driver. The dash cam caught the driver, the motorcycle, and the license plate of the incident. The cops say it took only 4 days to track down the rider, and when the video quality is this high and we have a witness ready to testify in court, they say we can and do follow up with over-the-top driving violations. It's hard not to imagine how the speed and unsafe driving behavior in this video could have easily led to the motorcyclist's death. Highway Patrol says the 23-year-old motorcyclist has been given tickets worth $1,769. And Chicago Fire FC, announced today that this evening's match against the Vancouver Whitecaps at Soldier Field has been rescheduled due to smoky conditions and poor air quality. The match has been rescheduled for October. Wildfire smoke drifting into the region has led to poor air quality, and rescheduled the post-match concert as well, featuring two friends. According to the Air Quality Index, Chicago air today is described as hazardous, very similar to Toronto yesterday. Vancouver Whitecaps FC will now turn their attention to an extended road trip next week for games against Cincinnati and Minnesota before finally returning home to BC Place, and that game will be on Saturday, August 1st against Los Angeles FC. In other sports, there are, of course, no games in FIFA scheduled. There's only one game left, and that'll be Sunday at noon our time with Spain and Argentina at MetLife Stadium across the river from New York City in New Jersey. Baseball is, for the most part, still enjoying its all-star break. There is, in fact, one game scheduled, the Mets and the Phillies. Everyone else goes back to work tomorrow, including Toronto and Seattle. And CFL Week 7 begins tomorrow with the BC Lions in action. They'll be up in Edmonton against the Elks. The Lions finally back home to their home at BC Place a week from Saturday against Toronto. Wave weather, a few clouds tonight, and there are some shower activity also planned. There's a risk of a thunderstorm early this evening, and the overnight low is expected to be about 15. Morning showers, or drizzle at least, quite likely for tomorrow, clearing by afternoon. Tomorrow's high expected to be around 23, clearing again on Saturday with 23 the forecast high, and on Sunday, a mix of sun and cloud and highs in the low 20s as well. Next week, as we look around the corner, we're looking at sunny days and temperatures warming up to the high 20s by midweek next week. Right now, cloudy skies and 17 degrees in downtown Vancouver.

Wave 98.3 with Lindsay Webster. Very cool tune called A Love Before, and great memories from Stevie Wonder with Isn't She Lovely, a song that he wrote and recorded after the birth of his daughter many, many years ago now, standing the test of time rather well, wouldn't you say? 4:10, a kind of a cool afternoon, no doubt about that. It was actually warmer a couple of hours ago when we started. 17 downtown right now. I'm Sterling Fox. Lots of great music ahead this hour, including Al Stewart and Smokey Robinson. And right now, here's Chris Smith and One More Day on the way.

0: Wave 98.3 presents the Shipyard's Night Market, Friday nights in North Vancouver. 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

98.3 Jesse Cook on guitar, Melissa McClelland on vocals, and Bob Dylan's It Ain't Me, Babe. What a lovely version of that song. And Get Here from Olita Adams in there as well. It is 4:28. A couple of traffic things going on for this Thursday afternoon. Let's start out of town, first of all, as once again, Highway 1 is closed completely between Boston Bar and Lytton. Detours are required. The fire conditions up there are absolutely intense, and they've just shut down the whole shooting match. A little closer to home, very, very slow traffic off the North Shore, particularly heading to the ironworkers this afternoon with backups around Westview Drive, heading eventually down the cut to the ironworkers and across very busy through that area, the bottleneck and the Burnaby Lake stretch as well. Once you get past about Kensington or so, things open up pretty nicely. In the city, there's an accident eastbound Broadway at Penticton that has traffic reduced in that area as well. Something to avoid or just completely skirt around if at all possible. We'll keep an eye on things and we'll keep great music coming your way through the Thursday rush hour as well, including this new song from Incognito and Mesa, Lost Until I Want to Be Found, on the Wave.

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5983, The Secret Drawer, a really cool piano tune from Bob James, piano master extraordinaire. It is 4:37. It's kind of gloomy. It's the people on the sidewalks are walking around with their umbrellas up, but as I'm looking down onto Georgia Street, my indicator is the windshield wipers, which for the first time I'm noticing are now on. They're not on full. It's not pouring by any means, but they are on intermittent, which means, yeah, we're getting a few sprinkles, and there's still even a risk of a thunderstorm in tonight's forecast. Rain tomorrow morning, and then the good stuff returns by clearing tomorrow afternoon and clearing for the next couple of days. And next week, it's expected to warm up into the high 20s. So there you go. Something to look forward to on a kind of a gloomy Thursday afternoon. Vancouver music from Gabriel Mark Hasselbeck. He's rocking the rib joint.

0: Wave 98.3. Imagine stepping onto the beach in Tofino, where the pace slows down and the ocean takes over. You're in a deluxe beachfront room at Long Beach Lodge Resort on Cox Bay with a private balcony or patio, sweeping Pacific views, the warmth of a cozy fireplace as the coastal breeze rolls in, a deep soaker tub waiting after a long walk on the sand. It's more than a getaway. It's the feeling of finally exhaling. 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

Wave 98.3 with Avery, Raquel, and you said it's 4:50. We caught this number a couple of hours ago. It was kind of jumped right off the printer at us, and it's over 500,000 people. 502,157 is the actual number that the bean counters have given us today as to Vancouverites who have gone to FIFA Fan Fest. Now, if you've gone more than once, then obviously you count more than once. It's numbers of entries into these things. But still, it's pretty good. We were at the outset of all of this World Cup business, and Vancouver's going to host this, that, and the other thing. We got this fan fest going on. But really, how's it going to play out? There was a lot of, well, apprehension. And as it turns out, over 500,000 people showed up for FIFA Fan Fest. I would say you could put that down under the success column. No question about it. Marvin Gaye on the way.

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1: Good afternoon. It is 5 o'clock, and here's what's making waves. Plans to upgrade the Port of Vancouver have been referred to Canada's Major Projects Office for possible fast-tracking. Federal Transport Minister Steve McKinnon calls the upgrades a transformational strategy that aims to diversify trade and reach more global markets. The upgrades, known as the Gateway Strategy, will include a proposed three-berth terminal that would increase the port's container capacity by 50% and enable $100 billion in new trade capacity annually. The Major Projects Office will immediately begin consulting with Indigenous communities about the project. There are more than 850 active wildfires burning across Canada today, and nearly 200 are deemed out of control. Data on the website of the Canadian Interagency Forest Fire Center shows two-thirds of all reported fires are burning in Northern Ontario, Quebec, and the Northwest Territories. Manitoba is dealing with 140 fires, and BC is fighting more than 30. The BC Wildfire Service is bracing for more dry lightning strikes in the southern interior. It says a recent surge in lightning hits amid such dry and hot conditions could trigger up to 150 fire starts in a single day. And some U.S. lawmakers are pressing Prime Minister Carney to do something about wildfire smoke that's drifting south of the border. Dozens of fires burning in northern Ontario have forced people from their communities and destroyed homes. Smoke from those fires has blanketed much of the southern Ontario area and large swaths of the U.S. Four Republican members of Congress in Michigan say their patience has run out, and they've called for Canada to act on the smoke. As if we can flip a switch and control nature. In sports, the Whitecaps Chicago Fire game scheduled for this evening has been postponed until October. It is definitely an air quality issue. The only baseball game scheduled for today with the Mets and the Phillies has the start time has been delayed. It may not get underway at all. Again, another air quality issue. The rest of baseball, including the Blue Jays and the Mariners and the Vancouver Canadiens for that matter, gets back to work tomorrow. FIFA, well, no action in FIFA today. Everybody's getting ready for the big final in New Jersey on Sunday with Spain and Argentina. And as the CFL hits week 7, that starts tomorrow with BC up in Edmonton against the Elks. The Lions, by the way, finally return to BC Place and a home game after quite a long stretch away a week from Saturday on the 25th. Tickets for that game at wave98.3.fm, by the way. Wave weather, a few clouds and some sprinkles overnight with a low of 15. Morning showers also quite likely tomorrow, but clearing by afternoon and warming up to about 23. On the weekend, we're looking at clearing again on Saturday and a mix of sun and cloud on Sunday. Highs both days in the low 20s. Right now, sprinkles downtown and 16 degrees at 555 West Georgia.